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hypertension engine 6-1, spot 6-1, medical ALS blood pressure at the Kensington, 801 South PCH, unit 239 for a female 87, weak, unable to stand, engine 6-1, spot 6-1.

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Vehicle versus pedestrian, 230th Street and Hawthorne Boulevard.

Vehicle accident, 1200 North Florida Boulevard, 7200 North Florida Boulevard. Vehicle hit a curb and falls in front of the target, 22 SC 22.

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1: We're going to head up to Lomita and then go northbound, Hawthorne, San Francisco.

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1: We were just in that location and didn't get anything. 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
0: 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I noticed that PD is also UTL.
1: Yeah,

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0: Patient should be a white male adult in his 50s, brown shirt and shorts, possible fall.
1: We see him. He's smoking a cigarette at the bus stop.

Manhattan, engine 21 rescue, 21 a rescue, 500 the strand, that's 500 the strand, engine and rescue 21, via 81-year-old female fell in the bathroom, unable to move her head.

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1: Gotcha.
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0: Ascension Engine 62, water main issue at Dominguez Park, 200 Flagler Lane. The RP is reporting a pipe burst near the women's restroom, so there's a visible piece of the pipe missing. Engine 62?
1: Before.
2: Just checking my technology is working. 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
1: That's affirmative. Just keep an eye on the fire break.
2: 10-4. 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

0: 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We don't see any water leaking. Do you have any further?
1: Engine 6-2, the RP just reported that it was near the women's restroom next to the flowers. She said there was a visible piece of pipe missing. It looked like it was supposed to be underground.

to ALS diabetic issue at Goodman and Havemeyer. PD is on scene with a male stating he is pre-diabetic. 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

0: 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Just an update. This is a one vehicle, a minor TC into a pole. Victim is refusing transport. And I just want to confirm that PD contacted Edison with the pole number.
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course of the engine, 42 hazardous conditions, 38-01 Sepulveda, that's 380-01 Sepulveda Boulevard, fire hydrant broken, water spring in the air, engine 41.

3, respond to assist engine 42. The 3801 Sepulveda, that's 3801 Sepulveda Boulevard, a busted fire hydrant, truck 43. Manhattan Clinton 22, rescue 22, rescue 1304 Parkview Avenue, unit 319, that's 1304 Parkview Avenue, room number 319, female, possible appendicitis, Clinton 22, rescue 22.

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1: 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Is LA City Fire going to be standing by with it, or are all units clear?
0: Task Force 63 was standing by. We're not aware if they're going to stay with it until Golden State Water arrives.

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1: Did you have any lockbox info? I see it says fire department should know the code.
0: Engine 91, Torrance. I'm looking through prior calls. I was surprised when they said that. They did not have a code. They just said FD should know it. So I'm looking through priors. Give me 1 second.
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0: 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Additionally, alarm company just called back. A key holder named Lisa is en route. ETA 10 to 15, gray Ford Excursion.
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Engine 21 Rescue, 21 Rescue, 217 18th place. That's 217 18th place. 94-year-old female fell on the sidewalk or the walkway to the rear of the location. Unknown extent of injuries. 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
1: All right, what's the frequency and what is it for?
0: They're going to be working on the main channel. They probably need a T-stop. It's Whittier PD, sir.
1: Okay, copy. Whittier. Switching now.

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It's male slumped over a wheel in a white sedan. Engine 43, Rescue 43.

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1: We're in the area attempting to locate. Do you have anything further?
0: Negative, nothing further. The vehicle was last seen at the time of the call, 10:11, and it's a white sedan in the parking lot. RP left.
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It'll be eastbound 90. Both vehicles are pulled over on opposite sides of the freeway. Engine 42, engine 43, rescue 43.

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0: We're in the area of 90 and Swanson, all the way down to Sunnell, and I'm able to locate you. Anything further?
1: 1043, negative. She just advised it was eastbound 90 on the Swanson exit. Confirming you're unable to locate?
0: That's affirmative.

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Culver City, engine 43, rescue 43, rescue 6300, Slauson, 6300 West Slauson Avenue at the Arco gas station. PD's on scene. Female, 55 years, feeling ill. Engine 43, rescue 43.

Attention engine 64 squad 62, ALS altered patient at 2218 Gates Avenue. The unit is a half unit, going to be the back house, for a female 18 years old that thinks she's having a heart attack. She did just smoke weed for the first time. Engine 64 squad 62.

Nifty Alexa. Manhattan Quincy 2 Rescue 2-1. Vehicle accident, end of a pursuit, 18th Street, Sepulveda Boulevard, 18th Street and North Sepulveda Boulevard. Manhattan Quincy 2 Rescue 2-1.

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Benhada and Quinta 2, Rescue 3-1, Rescue Marine and Ocean Drive, Marine Avenue, and North Ocean Drive. It'll be a male down with a bike next to him. Male white, wearing a black shirt, blue jeans. Quinta 2, Rescue 3-1.

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Man, Quinn 22, rescue 22, rescue 1726 9th Street, 17269th Street. Quinn 22, rescue 22.

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0: Hey, sir, it's Deputy White from SCB. Are you guys available? We're heading to the CP to prepare for this warrant service.
1: Yeah, for sure. So we'll be launching from Long Beach.
0: Okay, copy that. We'll be there in about 10 minutes, and we'll be launching about maybe 15 to 20 minutes from now.
1: Copy that, sir. Walking out.

Culver City, N-1041, hazardous condition, 9910 Jefferson Boulevard, 9910 Jefferson Boulevard at the dog park for a water.

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0: This is going to be a water coming from a sprinkler box. It is across from the dog park next to the parking lot.
1: 10-4-1, copy.
0: The runoff isn't creating any flooding conditions. If you can notify Parks Department.
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Unconscious or fainting Delta 4326 Spencer Street.

Engine 93, RA 93, BLS 93, Hemorrhage Delta 3342, Artesia Boulevard, Boredom Care.

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The RFPs walked out of her house, and there's an AV inside. No one's in distress, 1.

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0: Engine 92, RA 96, BLS 92, Abdominal Charlie 2550 Pacific Coast Highway, Space 92. Engine 94, BLS 96, Fall Bravo 3620 Lomita Boulevard 140 Oakmont.
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Engine 64, squad 62.

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0: All right, you mind?
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0: I have CHP on the line. They're looking for assistance at eastbound 10 at Grand. They have a pedestrian on the freeway, and it's going to be on the black channel.
1: $10,000 on the black. Let's switch over.
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One patient, 9-4-2, rescue 4-2.

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0: 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This was an accidental activation. 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Engine 61.
1: 10-4.

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0: three-story medical building. 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We'll be out to investigate. Greg Redondo, has this building been taken off of test? Because I know they're installing a fire alarm system here.
1: Ten four.

0: 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And just for the record, any future calls here regarding the fire alarm, they are installing a new fire alarm. 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
1: 10-4.

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1: Copy. We'll head down that way.

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2: Since you want to go on scene, updated address going to be 736 13th Street. I have a three-story apartment complex. I have fire coming out of the alpha side of the structure on the third floor. Start me a second alarm if second alarm unit stage at MBB and Laurel. Engine 21 is going to be out for fire attack, Alpha 360 sent up for fire attack. We have coming dry. Next in engine, bring us water.

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0: 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We're on scene.
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We're going to index this building. Alpha Psi is going to be off 13th Street. We're going to be in offensive mode. Property profile.

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1: 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If we get another call, you can dispatch us. 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

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I'd be surprising if smoke in the garage again upstairs. 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

0: Verdano Farm Engine 60. We're on scene at 2206 Huntington. We have a two-story tuna lot. Nothing showing or sounding from the street. We'll be out for investigation break. Engine 64. You guys stay to the hydrant. Truck 61. Your best access is going to be westbound on Huntington.
1: Truck 61, copy, westbound on Huntington.
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0: 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We're just trying to find a source, if anything. All units just stayed and waited an assignment for now.
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0: 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We have no smoke, just a small faint smell of electrical. I'm comfortable with station 2 units at this time, and I'll just continue investigating, but there is no hazard at this time.
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Attention, squad 63, squad 61, Alice chest pains, Vanessa Hotel, 300 North Harbor in the pool area. Horrific 8-year-old female with chest pain and colostomy bag issues. Squad 63, squad 61.

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Engine 43 Rescue, 43 Rescue, West Bethnal Avenue, Sepulveda Boulevard, West Bethnal Avenue, Sepulveda Boulevard, male subject fell out of a wheelchair, Engine 43 Rescue, 43.

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Engine 41, truck 43, elevator entrapment, 3828 Delmas Terrace, 3828 Delmas Terrace, at the SoCal Hospital. Engine 41, truck 43.

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0: 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We have a better.
1: 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We'll be at the Holy Cross Cemetery. 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

0: 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We just pulled in. 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Just confirming the call came in from the rodeo.
1: Possibly a customer. We're trying to get further on the location.
0: Security doesn't have any info right now. We're going to investigate.
1: This pinging near where your truck is stationed. Correction, your engine. She says she has eyes on you.

0: 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Mike, you copy? We're starting to confirm it's a possible stroke. 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

0: confirm this. Is this a residence or a business where this individual is?
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0: Copy. Did the patient call this in?
1: It was a passerby that called. It was a passerby that was borrowing a phone for this subject that was on the street.

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1: Engine 6-1 from Area 14. Let's meet at Torrance Circle. It'll probably be the easiest. I will put the patient in my truck and meet you down there. Unless I think I hear you guys coming down potentially, but let me know if that works for you guys.
0: I copy that update. We'll head to Torrance Circle. 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Can you advise our McCormick ambulance to meet us at Torrance Circle?
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Engine 34, rescue 32, rescue 555 North Nash Street, 555 North Nash Street, secondhand from LA City, subjects on the green line. Engine 34, rescue 32.

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Engine 23 Rescue 31 Rescue 700 South Douglas, 700 South Douglas is the green line. The 46-year-old male chest and lower back pain next to the emergency phone. Engine 23 Rescue 31.

0: Who's that call dispatch for engine 33?
1: That's 700 South Douglas Street, the green line, the 46-year-old male, chest and lower back pain.
0: South Bay from engine 34, is that the same call that we're on?

0: on scene at 555, we find nothing. The previous address of our previous call was at the Douglas. We found nothing over there. You can cancel engine 33, and we'll respond over to the Douglas area.
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0: 10-4.

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We have fire coming from a second floor balcony. Engine 97 is going to be in for fire attack. We've established our water supply torrent. Start a second and third alarm. All units stand by for 3-16 assignments.

0: Firefighter Lord from Firefighter Sandoval. We got confirmed fire on the second floor about halfway down the hall. I'm going to break the high-rise stack on the first floor, a little down the hallway, and then proceed to the second floor.
1: Copy that. I'm bringing the center.

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1: Okay, right, cover that up.
0: 10-4. Air 11, code 1.
1: Do you know if it's Ventura?

0: AB, I'm sorry, Air 11, this is affirmed. It's going to be Ventura CHP. They are calling up here just confirming that you are code 4.
1: Okay, I copy that. I'll try to get a hold of them again. We tried to get a hold of them just to notify them on the road here in Ventura County, but we are code 4.
0: Amber, we're on the line with them up here. We'll relay as well.

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Nurses on scene as well. Engine 6, 4, squad 62.

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In the parking lot of the Manhattanville Shopping Center, 50-year-old female slumped over in a dark blue sedan. 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Quint 22, Rescue 22.

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1: Okay.
0: You can cancel the request for public works. 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
1: 10-4. We currently have Cal Water responding. 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
0: That's affirmative. You can cancel Public Works and Cal Water.
1: Sure.

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2: 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We'll switch over to Temple.
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2: Alright, copy.

Engine 93, RA 93, VLS 93, man down, 18308 Hawthorne Boulevard,